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Chad Tyson's off. I'm Dr. John. A little program reminder for you tomorrow at midnight, Thursday night at midnight, when it drops, we're playing the whole new Rolling Stones album, Foreign Tongues. We're going to do that tomorrow night at midnight, and again Friday at 7 p.m.

Lone Star 92.5 KZPS come down to the quarterfinal rounds in the World Cup. Got France versus Morocco. That's tomorrow, Friday. Spain versus Belgium, Saturday. Norway versus England and Argentina versus Switzerland. And then the semifinals. Final will be on July 19th. And all of those matches can be heard on the iHeartRadio app.

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I'm Dr. John for Chad Tyson, Lone Star 92.5 KZPS. This is John Mellencamp. Hurt so good. This woman must have been hurting after this. Colorado River guide became the first American woman to row solo from California to Hawaii. Took her 43 days, and she not only broke the women's record, but surpassed the previous overall solo rowing record for that route. Unbelievable. Name's Kelsey Fendler. 2,400 miles in 43 days rowing from California to

Lone Star 92.5 KZPS with your chance to win some Rush tickets for their show Monday at Dickey's Arena with Jeff K. tomorrow at 4:50. That's when the ticket window will be going up again. Plus, one winner will be upgraded to the Closer to the Heart VIP experience. How cool.

Rocking your Wednesday night with the Foos on Lone Star 92.5. I'm Dr. John. You got a request for tonight? 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What song you want to hear? 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

Lone Star 92.5 KZPS with a song that makes you think about boxing, like Rocky. You know, Muhammad Ali, considered by many to be the greatest boxer ever by the time he retired, is getting his own docuseries. The Greatest will be the first authorized scripted series about Ali's life. His widow is executive producing. The Greatest will follow Ali's journey from boxing champion to humanitarian. The series debuts November 4th on Prime Video.

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We welcome Rush back to the Metroplex. Delay a couple of shows, and we've got tickets to one of them to give away tomorrow when the ticket window goes up with Jeff K at 4:50. 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

cranking the AC these last few days. It's going to continue the next few days. More sunny, hot, and humid weather in the Metroplex. Temperatures in the upper 90s, close to 100. 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

Bon Jovi started their series of shows at Madison Square Garden last night, and the reviews that I saw during the day today were very positive about John Bon Jovi's voice. They actually started with a little help from my friends, cover the Beatles song.

Green Day, they've recorded a new track for their upcoming film, Nimrods. It's called I'm Never Gonna R.I.P., and there's a video for it now on YouTube. 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

Kenny Wayne Shepherd, Blue on Black, great guitarist, Lone Star, 92.5 KZPS, Dr. Jonathan Chad Tyson, getting over the hump, working for the weekend.

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Good morning. I'm Pat Lynch. Here we go with express service into your Thursday.

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Hey, if you're in your vehicle right now, you got an outside temperature reading. It's in the 80s, isn't it? Just as it's getting light. Oh, boy, we're headed to triple digits again this afternoon. Going to be baking in the Metroplex and rocking with Lone Star 92.5.

Tickets? Someone say tickets? Dallas, Fort Worth, Rocksford, Lone Star 92.5. Yes, we've got tickets, specifically Jeff K this afternoon. You want to go see Rush? 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So, want to check out Rush at Dickies Arena? 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

Lodestar 92.5 Rocks Dallas Fort Worth. Congratulations to Emmy Khan. He's a dude from Fort Worth. You know, over the years, we now know that 50 million fans have attended FIFA World Cup games collectively. Yeah, Emmy was the 50 millionth one at the match on Monday between Portugal and Spain. He gave her this huge novelty ticket to commemorate the attendance milestone. So that's letting you look great up on the mantle there, brother.

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Lone Star 92.5 rocks the Metroplex. Good morning. I'm Pat Lynch. Looks like the little spat that was going on between Nikki Sixx of Motley Crue and former Godsmack drummer Shannon Larkin is now put to bed. Shannon has apologized. He brought up the whole accusation that Motley Crue uses, you know, backing tracks. And Nikki gets very defensive when anyone accuses him or the band of that. Hey, I understand. Totally get it, man.

Dallas Fort Worth Rocks with Lone Star 92.5 Monday morning with me on this show. It's the return of Rock the Bank. If you're new to the proceedings, $1,000 cash prizes 9 times each weekday. 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Then someone is picked at random each hour to score the cash. It all begins Monday morning at 9.

This is Lone Star 92.5. Big weekend coming up at Market Hall. It will be the host to SneakerCon Dallas with 200 plus vendors and hundreds of sneaker fans on hand to buy, sell, or trade collectible kicks. Where does a dude like me who wears $16 Walmart slip-ons fit in with this whole thing? I'm being honest, man.

Lone Star 92.5 rocks your work day. So back in the 90s, there was a rock supergroup called Damn Yankees. You might be familiar with them. Made some fine music. Fine. All the members still active musicians. Tommy Shaw, Jack Blades, Ted Nugent, Michael Cartleone. Yeah. Dudes, you all should seriously do a Damn Yankees reunion and tour. I know a lot of us would happily buy a ticket and be in attendance.

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What's happening? Thursday, we have World Cup action after a day off yesterday, a little break. And now it's on to the quarterfinals. 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

Lone Star 92.5 rocks the Metroplex. Well, as of Sunday, looks like the United States Postal Service is going to raise stamp prices. Wait a second, Pat Lynch. Didn't they just raise? Yeah, they raise them, it seems like, every few months now. And it's always the same excuse. We need to do this or we're going to run out of money within a year. How many years have you all been saying that? Stamps aren't the only thing that's going to increase. Other services will see price jumps, including mailing postcards and international letters. I recently mailed a poster in a poster tube that had to go three states away. They charged me an extra $5 for an irregular shaped container. And it took 5 weeks to arrive. I am not kidding you.

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2: 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Hello? Hello? They're always hanging up on me. Do we have rush tickets? Is that what you wanted to know? Yes, we do. Jeff K. this afternoon, again, we'll have rush tickets you can win for the show on the 13th at Dickie's Arena. A few of you have been asking, so I wanted to make sure you had that information. The exact time to be paying attention with Jeff this afternoon, 4:50 during the commercial-free hour. Okay. That's later on today on Lone Star 92.5.

Lone Star 92.5 Rocks, Dallas, Fort Worth. I'm Pat Lynch. I was happy when I saw this. Sacha Baron Cohen, the actor, comedian, he's been kind of missing in action for a while. We now know where he's been. Making a new Ali G movie. Ah, man. Remember the Ali G show? Oh, my God. The character is... It's been a while. It's been long overdue. So hopefully this film will see the light of day sooner rather than later, Sacha. Man, I'm just thinking back to the time he ambush interviews people, Ali G character does, when he got a hold of former Vice President, the late Dick Cheney. Oh, my, that was comedy gold.

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Headed up to triple digits again today in the Dallas-Fort Worth area. So, man, the heat is truly on. And it looks like this pattern's going to stick around for a while. Lone Star 92.5.

Dallas Fort Worth Rocks Lone Star 92.5. I'm Pat Lynch. Hello there. Rolling Stones released their brand new album, Foreign Tongues, Friday. That's tomorrow. We're not waiting a second past midnight to let you hear the whole thing. All right. If you want to hear the brand new Stones album from start to finish, if you're the night owl type, we got you covered tonight just after midnight. It'll be brand new Rolling Stones. All right. Right here at Lone Star 92.5.

This is Lone Star 92.5. I think when you spot a scumbag, you got to call these guys out. This certainly qualifies. A former board president of a Las Vegas Little League has been arrested and accused of spending nearly $65,000 meant for uniforms, umpires, travel, field upkeep for the East Las Vegas Little Leaguers. Yeah, this clown, his name is Steve Prado. What do you do if you steal $65,000 from the Little Leaguers in Las Vegas? Oh, you spend it on, well, I don't know, strip clubs, casinos, oh, and ED pills. Step inside.

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Lone Star 92.5 rocks the Metroplex. I'm Pat Lynch. About time for me to hit the brakes, or more specifically, make my way across the asphalt parking lot to my black truck. Hopefully, the soles of my shoes won't melt on the short walk. My goodness, is it going to be hot? I mean, it already is hot. All right, back with you tomorrow morning. We'll openly embrace Friday. Sound good? All right. Keep it here all day. We'll rock you through the workday. Lone Star 92.5.

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Well, Jeff K's Ticket Window opens up today at 4:50. And yes, it is completely acceptable to treat this like a major life event. I'm Jason for the radio. Listen for your chance to win those tickets to Rush for Monday, July 13th at Dickies. 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

That is basically one big diagnosis. Huge chorus, tough guitar, and Lou Gramm sounding like he needs a Gatorade. I'm Jason for the radio from Metal Health. It's Quiet Riot on Lone Star 92.5.

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0: Oh, to me.
1: Billy Joel put that on Glass Houses, the album where he leaned harder into rock and told the new wave crowd, relax. I got a skinny tie, too. I'm Jason for the radio. Zeppelin gets cinematic and heavy without speeding up. 60 minutes of commercial-free rock rolls on now with Kashmir on Lone Star 92.5.

Another one is Pete Kiss Math. Simple hook, loud guitars, fireworks optional, but spiritually required. I'm Jason for the radio from 2001. It's Stained, breaking wide open with It's Been a While. Part of another 60 minutes of commercial-free rock. 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

It's Lone Star 92.5. Well, Krispy Kreme is making Girl Scout cookie donuts, which is great news for anyone whose diet already had a flat tire. I'm Jason for the radio. Thin mints get chocolate, cookie crumbles, dark chocolate chips, and mint drizzle. There's also lemon and caramel coconut. This is how pants become enemies.

That one kicked off Reckless, the album that turned Bryan Adams into an 80s rock radio machine. I'm Jason from the radio. Collective Soul made post-grunge radio a little cleaner, brighter, and still heavy with December. 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

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Well, today at 4:50, Jeff K is opening up the ticket window, and Rush fans are about to act normal for exactly 0 seconds. I'm Jason for the radio. You can listen to win those Rush tickets for next Monday. Dickies Arena over in Fort Worth, plus one winner are going to get upgraded to that closer to the hard VIP experience with access to the Rush Xanadu VIP pre-show lounge.

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You know, Texas used to feel like the place where you could buy a house without having to defeat a dragon first. I'm Jason for the radio. A new report says it now takes the average Texan just over 7 years to save for a down payment, which is about 9 months longer than it did in 2016. The dragon apparently is interest rates.

Steve Miller doing a whole crime movie in 3 minutes. Billy Joe, Bobby Sue, and a groove that never panics. I'm Jason from the radio. Bob Rock cleaned up Motley Crue without making them behave. It's Dr. Feelgood on Lone Star 92.5.

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You know, in 1976, the baby name strategy was simple. Pick something that sounded good on a Little League jersey. I'm Jason for the radio. Michael, Jason, Christopher, James, and David were the top boys. Jennifer, Amy, Melissa, Heather, and Angela were top girls. And nobody had to ask, how do you spell that?

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Old Texas guitar tone, riding a drum machine like it stole the keys. I'm Jason for the radio. Boston layered some guitars and made this thing sound enormous. It's Peace of Mind on Lone Star.

You know, Eddie Vedder doesn't really glide through that one. He kind of wrestles it, which is why the thing still feels so alive. I'm Jason from the radio. Jovi turns working class stress into stadium therapy. It's Living on a Prayer, Lone Star 92.5. 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

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Well, 450 today could be the difference between a normal Monday and a Monday where you're seeing rush. I'm Jason from the radio. Jeff K has your chance to win a pair of tickets for the July 13th at Show and Dickie's Arena. 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

It's Lone Star 92.5. Well, Texas is doing well in stress rankings, which is a weird thing to be good at. I'm Jason for the radio. A new Wallet Hub study says that Houston, San Antonio, Brownsville, Dallas, and Corpus are among the most stressed out cities in America. Dallas made the top 32, which feels low if you've ever merged on at 635.

That one was proof that the Black Crowes weren't just Stones and Faces disciples. They could write a real wounded ballad, too. I'm Jason for the radio. Seeger says he later wished he had taken a writing credit on this monster. It's old-time rock and roll on Lone Star 92.5.

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Well, we have reached a part of society where Girl Scout cookies come in donut form. And honestly, I'm not strong enough. I'm Jason for the radio. Krispy Kreme has new donuts inspired by Thin Mints, Lemon Ups, and Samoas. So, yes, your cheat day just filed for overtime.

That's honestly peak 80s top. Sunglasses, machines, guitar tone, and Frank Beard being the only guy without a beard. I'm Jason for the radio. Mississippi's Three Doors Down broke through huge with Kryptonite. It plays now on Lone Star 92.5.

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Well, this is your official warning. The Rush fans may start hovering near radios around 4:49 today. I'm Jason for the radio. Jeff K's ticket window opens up at 4:50 for Rush tickets. 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

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You know, for all the teams still in the World Cup, including France and Morocco, underway right now. 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

Rocking the Metroplex on Lone Star 92.5. And Foreigner founder and guitarist Mick Jones becomes the latest Lone Star rocker to cash out. He recently sold his publishing and recording catalogs, as well as his name, image, and likeness. You might remember Jones was diagnosed with Parkinson's a few years ago.

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1: rocks. 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

Well, it was a forgettable night for our Texas Rangers last night in Arlington, losing to the Angels 13-1. Ugh. Now, the Rangers have one more game against the Angels tonight at 7:05 before they welcome the Houston Astros to town for a big weekend series.

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1: Mostly clear skies tonight. We'll see a low of 79. Sunny tomorrow, a high of 100. And a low tomorrow night of 78.
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The AC/DC song forever linked to the Dallas Cowboys cheerleaders. It's Thunderstruck on Lone Star 92.5. And hey, congrats to the cheerleaders. 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

Well, Geddy Lee of Rush took to social media to thank everyone for all their well wishes. You know, they had to postpone those shows at Dickie's Arena. But Geddy said he's feeling so much better, hard at work in the studio, hitting all the high notes and getting ready to return to Texas this Saturday and Monday. Hashtag Texas Barbecue 2. Well, that's good news. And don't forget, I've got last chance tickets to see Rush Monday night and get you qualified for the Closer to the Heart VIP experience. You could sit in the first 12 rows. But first things first, right? We got to get you those tickets. We're going to do that later this hour around 4:50.

Well, today's the day after much ballyhoo and much hype. Tormenta, the big roller coaster at Six Flags, opens today. The world's first giga dive coaster with a 309-foot hill and speeds up to 87 miles per hour. Not for somebody who just had back surgery, thank you.

All right, good news, bad news when it comes to these Rush tickets. First, the bad. I've only got two more chances for you to win Rush tickets this week. Now the good. You're already here, and I'm going to open the Lone Star ticket window at $450.

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1: All right, only two more chances this week. Try to win tickets to see Rush Monday night at Dickies Arena. Here is one of those chances. Be my ninth caller right now, toll free, 833-787-1925. We'll also get you qualified for the grand prize, the Closer to the Heart VIP experience, where you'll be a lot closer to the stage with seats in the first 12 rows.
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0: 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FIFA World Cup Update.
1: The quarterfinals of the World Cup are underway as Argentina continues their quest to become the first repeat champ in over 60 years. Lionel Messi will look to increase his lead in the race for the Golden Boot.
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1: Messi leads the tournament with 8 goals, and U.S. Soccer says star Christian Pulisic suffered a microfracture in his right leg during the Americans' loss to Belgium.
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Exactly 2 months from today, September 9th, Guns N' Roses will return to the Metroplex in Arlington at Globe Life Field. It's Jeff Kay, and here we go again. Both the Powerball and the Mega Millions jackpots are near half a bill. Powerball is at $457 million, and the Mega Millions is at $604 million. You know, you could get paid just for doing what you're doing right now, keeping Lone Star on the job. Don't forget, starting Monday, we're going to rock the bank once again, giving you 9 chances each weekday to land a grand.

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And hey, if you drive a Ford vehicle, be on the lookout for another recall. Ford's recalling over 177,000 vehicles for a trio of defects, and that includes 2024 to 2026 Mustangs and 2025 to 2026 Mustang GTDs.

Don Henley on Lone Star 92.5, and I guess that money is just too good because Don and the Eagles extended their Sphere residency in Vegas yet again. 4 more dates in December. All right, if you're a NASCAR fan, you know Chase Briscoe took home the checkered flag last week at Chicagoland Speedway. Well, now the Cup Series is in Georgia for the Quaker State 400 Sunday at 6. And if you can't be in front of a TV, well, remember, you can listen to the race right here on your official radio home of the NASCAR Cup Series, Lone Star 92.5.

2 months from today, September 9th, Guns N' Roses Globe Life Field. It's Lone Star 92.5. I'm Jeff Kay, and did you hear some Taco Bell locations have pulled lettuce, guacamole, pico, and cilantro off their menu after posting signs about a nationwide recall tied to cyclospora? That's the parasite that causes explosive watery diarrhea. Here's Puddle of Mud. What, too soon?

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Tickets are almost gone, so grab them at

Rocking the Metroplex on Lone Star 92.5. It's Jeff K. Yesterday morning, my Dallas Stars in the city of Plano hosted an open house at the Shops at Willow Bend to give fans and residents an idea of what that new arena situation is going to look and feel like. If you missed it, there's another open house scheduled next Tuesday from 6 to 8 p.m.

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Enjoy the rest of your night as John Cooper fills in for Chad Tyson. He'll be in at the top of the hour with tunes from Stevie Ray Vaughan and Nirvana. It's Jeff K. I'll leave you with this one from Def Leppard. 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